Música en Radio Red, 1110 AM. And during the few moments that we have left, we want to talk right down to earth in a language that everybody here can easily understand.

been round in that Texas town. About to check outside again. You know what I'm talking about. Just let me know if you're gonna go to that whole mile on the range. They got a lot of nice girls. I'm racing.